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3: It will help with that dopamine hit.
4: Partly cloudy tonight, but clearing after midnight, the low 7, sunny and 23 tomorrow. Clouds and showers moving in Tuesday night, hanging around until at least Friday. Tomorrow night's low 11, Wednesday's high 22.
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2: Partly cloudy tonight, but clearing after midnight, the low 7, sunny and 23 tomorrow. Clouds and showers moving in Tuesday night, hanging around until at least Friday. Tomorrow night's low 11, Wednesday's high 22.
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5: Partly cloudy tonight, but clearing after midnight, the low 7, sunny and 23 tomorrow. Clouds and showers moving in Tuesday night, hanging around until at least Friday. Tomorrow night's low 11, Wednesday's high 22.
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5: Partly cloudy tonight, but clearing after midnight, the low 7, sunny and 23 tomorrow. Clouds and showers moving in Tuesday night, hanging around until at least Friday. Tomorrow night's low 11, Wednesday's high 22.
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6: Partly cloudy tonight, but clearing after midnight, the low 7, sunny and 23 tomorrow. Clouds and showers moving in Tuesday night, hanging around until at least Friday. Tomorrow night's low 11, Wednesday's high 22.
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5: Partly cloudy tonight, but clearing after midnight, the low 7, sunny and 23 tomorrow. Clouds and showers moving in Tuesday night, hanging around until at least Friday. Tomorrow night's low 11, Wednesday's high 22.
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2: Partly cloudy tonight, but clearing after midnight, the low 7, sunny and 23 tomorrow. Clouds and showers moving in Tuesday night, hanging around until at least Friday. Tomorrow night's low 11, Wednesday's high 22.
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1: Partly cloudy tonight, but clearing after midnight, the low 7, sunny and 23 tomorrow. Clouds and showers moving in Tuesday night, hanging around until at least Friday. Tomorrow night's low 11, Wednesday's high 22.
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I mean, just look at how those polar bears smile. Almost like they're inviting you for lunch. 98.1 Moose FM, Cochrane's biggest variety.

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0: 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I died and you watched. 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
1: Good morning, I'm Dennis J. Puska. Across the Northeast, tranquilizers mixed with opiates normally used by drug users are causing a spike in overdoses, some resulting in death. Cochran District Paramedic Service Deputy Chief Seamus Murphy repeats the usual advice to not use alone and have a naloxone kit close by. It can reverse the effect of the opiates, which can interrupt breathing, but it won't wake the user up from the effects of the tranquilizer. Murphy also has advice about what to look for before using.
2: If it's a different looking substance than you're usually used to getting, you should decrease the dose and, again, ensure you've got naloxone kits on hand.
1: If you're with a user who won't wake up, call an ambulance. And disbelief is the most common reaction when the Timmonson District Hospital Foundation calls its 50-50 winner of the month. That's what happened this month when Annette Blais of Cochran answered her phone. She won more than $112,000 in the September draw. She said she never expected to win that much money, so didn't have a plan for it. Part of Iroquois Falls will be without electricity this coming Sunday morning, but don't worry, Tim Hortons and the arena are not part of it. It's in an area north of Ambridge Drive between Oil Tank Road and Tomco Lane between 7 o'clock and 1 o'clock. We share the map and the full rundown of the affected area on MyCochranNow.com. Northern Ontario Wire says it's necessary to perform essential maintenance to the electrical system. And the Federal Competition Bureau has launched an investigation into the use of minimum advertised pricing policies in the grocery sector. Officials say the policies, which can be imposed by suppliers or negotiated between suppliers and retailers, set the lower price a retailer can advertise a product. They say in industries like the retail grocery, where a few large companies dominate the landscape, these policies can make it harder for others, including discount grocers, to offer lower prices and compete for customers. The Competition Bureau is concerned these policies are restricting competition and keeping lower prices out of reach for Canadians. For these stories and more, go to MyCochranNow.com. We have another day that reminds us of summer today. Sun and cloud, but clearing up later in the morning. Fog patches dissipating. It'll be breezy with a high near 22. Cloudy, 70% chance of a shower or a thunderstorm this evening, getting down to 14. Clouds tomorrow, 30% chance of rain, high of 22, a low near 10. And the outlook for the remainder of the week, clouds and a slight chance of rain.
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1: Good morning, I'm Dennis J. Puska. Across the Northeast, tranquilizers mixed with opiates normally used by drug users are causing a spike in overdoses, some resulting in death. Cochran District Paramedic Service Deputy Chief Seamus Murphy repeats the usual advice to not use alone and have a naloxone kit close by. It can reverse the effect of the opiates, which can interrupt breathing, but it won't wake the user up from the effects of the tranquilizer. Murphy also has advice about what to look for before using.
2: If it's a different looking substance than you're usually used to getting, you should decrease the dose and, again, ensure you've got naloxone kits on hand.
1: If you're with a user who won't wake up, call an ambulance. And disbelief is the most common reaction when the Timmonson District Hospital Foundation calls its 50-50 winner of the month. That's what happened this month when Annette Blais of Cochran answered her phone. She won more than $112,000 in the September draw. She said she never expected to win that much money, so didn't have a plan for it. Part of Iroquois Falls will be without electricity this coming Sunday morning. But don't worry, Tim Hortons and the arena are not part of it. It's in an area north of Ambridge Drive between Oil Tank Road and Tomco Lane between 7 o'clock and 1 o'clock. We share the map and the full rundown of the affected area on MyCochranNow.com. Northern Ontario Wire says it's necessary to perform essential maintenance to the electrical system. And the Federal Competition Bureau has launched an investigation into the use of minimum advertised pricing policies in the grocery sector. Officials say the policies, which can be imposed by suppliers or negotiated between suppliers and retailers, set the lower price a retailer can advertise a product. They say in industries like the retail grocery, where a few large companies dominate the landscape, these policies can make it harder for others, including discount grocers, to offer lower prices and compete for customers. The Competition Bureau is concerned these policies are restricting competition and keeping lower prices out of reach for Canadians. For these stories and more, go to MyCochranNow.com. We have another day that reminds us of summer today. Sun and cloud, but clearing up later in the morning. Fog patches dissipating. It'll be breezy with a high near 22. Cloudy, 70% chance of a shower or a thunderstorm this evening, getting down to 14. Clouds tomorrow, 30% chance of rain, high of 22, a low near 10. And the outlook for the remainder of the week, clouds and a slight chance of rain.
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0: Motion on the Moose. Good morning. It is almost 7. We've got a full check of news and weather coming up next at the top of the hour with yours truly. Make sure you stay tuned for that. And then in the next 20 minutes or so, we have got our musical segment where we go inside a song that we play. It's something we call the Moose Vault of Musical Knowledge. And in our spotlight today, Phil Collins, once he left Genesis, really kind of dominated the 1980s when he went on his own. He released a variety of tracks and songs, and many of them did well. This song did really well for him, went near the top of the charts. We're going to hear Another Day in Paradise, Phil Collins, in the Moose Vaults of Musical Knowledge, coming up right around 7:15.
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1: Good morning, I'm Dennis J. Puska. Across the Northeast, tranquilizers mixed with opiates normally used by drug users are causing a spike in overdoses, some resulting in death. Cochran District Paramedic Service Deputy Chief Seamus Murphy repeats the usual advice to not use alone and have a naloxone kit close by. It can reverse the effect of the opiates, which can interrupt breathing, but it won't wake the user up from the effects of the tranquilizer. Murphy also has advice about what to look for before using.
2: If it's a different looking substance than you're usually used to getting, you should decrease the dose and, again, ensure you've got naloxone kits on hand.
1: If you're with a user who won't wake up, call an ambulance. And disbelief is the most common reaction when the Timmonson District Hospital Foundation calls its 50-50 winner of the month. That's what happened this month when Annette Blay of Cochran answered her phone. She won more than $112,000 in the September draw. She said she never expected to win that much money, so didn't have a plan for it. Part of Iroquois Falls will be without electricity this coming Sunday morning. But don't worry, Tim Hortons and the arena are not part of it. It's in an area north of Ambridge Drive between Oil Tank Road and Tomco Lane between 7 o'clock and 1 o'clock. We share the map and the full rundown of the affected area on MyCochranNow.com. Northern Ontario Wire says it's necessary to perform essential maintenance to the electrical system. And the Federal Competition Bureau has launched an investigation into the use of minimum advertised pricing policies in the grocery sector. Officials say the policies, which can be imposed by suppliers or negotiated between suppliers and retailers, set the lower price a retailer can advertise a product. They say in industries like the retail grocery, where a few large companies dominate the landscape, these policies can make it harder for others, including discount grocers, to offer lower prices and compete for customers. The Competition Bureau is concerned these policies are restricting competition and keeping lower prices out of reach for Canadians. For these stories and more, go to MyCochranNow.com. We have another day that reminds us of summer today. Sun and cloud, but clearing up later in the morning. Fog patch is dissipating. It'll be breezy with a high near 22. Cloudy, 70% chance of a shower or a thunderstorm this evening, getting down to 14. Clouds tomorrow, 30% chance of rain, high of 22, a low near 10. And the outlook for the remainder of the week, clouds and a slight chance of rain.
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0: 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I'm bombastic, tell me fantastic. Got me on the boxes as a Mr. Rowe.
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2: Good morning, I'm Dennis J. Puska. Across the Northeast, tranquilizers mixed with opiates normally used by drug users are causing a spike in overdoses, some resulting in death. Cochrane District Paramedic Service Deputy Chief Seamus Murphy repeats the usual advice to not use alone and have a naloxone kit close by. It can reverse the effect of the opiates, which can interrupt breathing, but it won't wake the user up from the effects of the tranquilizer. Murphy also has advice about what to look for before using.
3: If it's a different looking substance than you're usually used to getting, you should decrease the dose and, again, ensure you've got naloxone kits on hand.
2: If you're with a user who won't wake up, call an ambulance. And disbelief is the most common reaction when the Timmonson District Hospital Foundation calls its 50-50 winner of the month. That's what happened this month when Annette Blais of Cochrane answered her phone. She won more than $112,000 in the September draw. She said she never expected to win that much money, so didn't have a plan for it. Part of Iroquois Falls will be without electricity this coming Sunday morning. But don't worry, Tim Hortons and the arena are not part of it. It's in an area north of Ambridge Drive between Oil Tank Road and Tomco Lane between 7 o'clock and 1 o'clock. We share the map and the full rundown of the affected area on MyCochranNow.com. Northern Ontario Wire says it's necessary to perform essential maintenance to the electrical system. And the Federal Competition Bureau has launched an investigation into the use of minimum advertised pricing policies in the grocery sector. Officials say the policies, which can be imposed by suppliers or negotiated between suppliers and retailers, set the lower price a retailer can advertise a product. They say in industries like the retail grocery, where a few large companies dominate the landscape, these policies can make it harder for others, including discount grocers, to offer lower prices and compete for customers. The Competition Bureau is concerned these policies are restricting competition and keeping lower prices out of reach for Canadians. For these stories and more, go to MyCochranNow.com. Well, we have another day that definitely will remind us of summer. Sun and cloud today, fog patches dissipating. It'll be breezy, getting up to 22. A low of 14 tonight with some clouds and a 60% chance of showers. Tomorrow, a 30% chance of rain or drizzle with some clouds, a high of 20, an overnight low near 10. And the outlook for the remainder of the week, clouds and a slight chance of rain.
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0: Big Rick and that song on the Moose. Good morning. It's Dennis J. Puska filling in for Tim Rout. He'll be back on Thursday morning. While we've seen a few isolated power outages in the Cochrane area, the one that took place yesterday and now, Iroquois Falls is going to be facing a similar isolated power outage to certain parts of its community. Northern Ontario Wires is mentioning it's going to happen on Sunday morning, and Tim Hortons and the arena will not be a part of it. It's an area north of Ambridge Drive in Iroquois Falls, between Oil Tank Road and Tomco Lane, between 7 o'clock and 1 o'clock. If you head over to our website, mycappersonnel.com, there is an outage map that is there and tells you who will be affected. And Northern Ontario Wire says it's necessary to complete essential maintenance to electrical systems. So these isolated power outages are important. Allow crews to get some work done and maybe allow us to have breakfast on the barbecue.
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0: That is Canada's Paul Jans and Close My Eyes on the Moose. Good morning. Hey, it's almost 8 o'clock. We've got a check of news and weather next with yours truly in our newsroom. And among the stories we're following, including Timmins and District Hospital Foundation announcing its latest 50-50 draw winner, and it is someone from Cochrane. And we'll hear more from the Cochrane District Paramedic Services about a spike in overdoses recently caused by tranquilizers mixed with opioids. So that is something we'll be checking out. And then next hour, more of Northern Ontario's best music and our conversation starter, all about a topic that I like to think I know a little bit about, the sport of hockey. As the NHL season gets ready to set sail tonight, we want to know which Canadian NHL team do you honestly think will be the best this season? Your thoughts on that next hour.
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1: Good morning, I'm Dennis J. Puska. Across the Northeast, tranquilizers mixed with opiates normally used by drug users are causing a spike in overdoses, some resulting in death. Cochran District Paramedic Service Deputy Chief Seamus Murphy repeats the usual advice to not use alone and have a naloxone kit close by. It can reverse the effect of the opiates, which can interrupt breathing, but it won't wake the user up from the effects of the tranquilizer. Murphy also has advice about what to look for before using.
2: If it's a different looking substance than you're usually used to getting, you should decrease the dose and, again, ensure you've got naloxone kits on hand.
1: If you're with a user who won't wake up, call an ambulance. And disbelief is the most common reaction when the Timmins and District Hospital Foundation calls its 50-50 winner of the month. That's what happened this month when Annette Blay of Cochran answered her phone. She won more than $112,000 in the September draw. She said she never expected to win that much money, so didn't have a plan for it. Part of Iroquois Falls will be without electricity this coming Sunday morning. But don't worry, Tim Hortons and the arena are not part of it. It's in an area north of Ambridge Drive between Oil Tank Road and Tomco Lane between 7 o'clock and 1 o'clock. We share the map and the full rundown of the affected area on MyCochranNow.com. Northern Ontario Wire says it's necessary to perform essential maintenance to the electrical system. And the Federal Competition Bureau has launched an investigation into the use of minimum advertised pricing policies in the grocery sector. Officials say the policies, which can be imposed by suppliers or negotiated between suppliers and retailers, set the lower price a retailer can advertise a product. They say in industries like the retail grocery, where a few large companies dominate the landscape, these policies can make it harder for others, including discount grocers, to offer lower prices and compete for customers. The Competition Bureau is concerned these policies are restricting competition and keeping lower prices out of reach for Canadians. For these stories and more, go to MyCochranNow.com.
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1: Well, we have another day that definitely will remind us of summer. Sun and cloud today. Fog patch is dissipating. It'll be breezy getting up to 22. A low of 14 tonight with some clouds and a 60% chance of showers. Tomorrow, a 30% chance of rain or drizzle with some clouds, a high of 20, an overnight low near 10, and the outlook for the remainder of the week, clouds and a slight chance of rain.
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1: Good morning, I'm Dennis J. Puska. Across the Northeast, tranquilizers mixed with opiates normally used by drug users are causing a spike in overdoses, some resulting in death. Cochran District Paramedic Service Deputy Chief Seamus Murphy repeats the usual advice to not use alone and have a naloxone kit close by. It can reverse the effect of the opiates, which can interrupt breathing, but it won't wake the user up from the effects of the tranquilizer. Murphy also has advice about what to look for before using.
2: If it's a different looking substance than you're usually used to getting, you should decrease the dose and, again, ensure you've got naloxone kits on hand.
1: If you're with a user who won't wake up, call an ambulance. And disbelief is the most common reaction when the Timmins and District Hospital Foundation calls its 50-50 winner of the month. That's what happened this month when Annette Blay of Cochrane answered her phone. She won more than $112,000 in the September draw. She said she never expected to win that much money, so didn't have a plan for it. Part of Iroquois Falls will be without electricity this coming Sunday morning. But don't worry, Tim Hortons and the arena are not part of it. It's in an area north of Ambridge Drive between Oil Tank Road and Tomco Lane between 7 o'clock and 1 o'clock. We share the map and the full rundown of the affected area on MyCochranNow.com. Northern Ontario Wire says it's necessary to perform essential maintenance to the electrical system. And the Federal Competition Bureau has launched an investigation into the use of minimum advertised pricing policies in the grocery sector. Officials say the policies, which can be imposed by suppliers or negotiated between suppliers and retailers, set the lower price a retailer can advertise a product. They say in industries like the retail grocery, where a few large companies dominate the landscape, these policies can make it harder for others, including discount grocers, to offer lower prices and compete for customers. The Competition Bureau is concerned these policies are restricting competition and keeping lower prices out of reach for Canadians. For these stories and more, go to MyCochranNow.com.
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1: Well, we have another day that definitely will remind us of summer. Sun and cloud today, fog patch is dissipating. It'll be breezy, getting up to 22. A low of 14 tonight with some clouds and a 60% chance of showers. Tomorrow, a 30% chance of rain or drizzle with some clouds, a high of 20, an overnight low near 10. And the outlook for the remainder of the week, clouds and a slight chance of rain.
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0: 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Right here.
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With a little bit of help from Brian Adams, that is Bonnie Raitt and Rocksteady on the Moose. Great to have you with us. Well, we're going to get back to our conversation starter today, and it's all about those fall traditions you like to do this time of the year. And we heard from Pat, who wrote in off of our Facebook page, who says he has a hunting trip with a few friends. He says they've changed out a few people over the years because of work and family commitments, but they still have a lot of the same guys, and they get together and have a lot of fun doing that. Well, Dennis wrote in to say he packs up and heads to Panama City, Florida. That is east of Pensacola. And the reason why I know that is that I lived in Pensacola, worked for a hockey team for a season. And Dennis writes to say that he goes down there to train a little bit before the Ironman triathlon. And then he also gets a little bit of vacation time in there as well. But usually this time of the year, I'm all about getting our stuff put away from the summer, get everything ready for fall. But we've had such great weather that our summer stuff has stayed out just a little bit longer, and we don't have to

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0: Have a nice day.
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1: Good morning, I'm Dennis J. Puska. Across the Northeast, tranquilizers mixed with opiates normally used by drug users are causing a spike in overdoses, some resulting in death. Cochran District Paramedic Service Deputy Chief Seamus Murphy repeats the usual advice to not use alone and have a naloxone kit close by. It can reverse the effect of the opiates, which can interrupt breathing, but it won't wake the user up from the effects of the tranquilizer. Murphy also has advice about what to look for before using.
2: If it's a different looking substance than you're usually used to getting, you should decrease the dose and, again, ensure you've got naloxone kits on hand.
1: If you're with a user who won't wake up, call an ambulance. And disbelief is the most common reaction when the Timmonson District Hospital Foundation calls its 50-50 winner of the month. That's what happened this month when Annette Blais of Cochran answered her phone. She won more than $112,000 in the September draw. She said she never expected to win that much money, so didn't have a plan for it. Part of Iroquois Falls will be without electricity this coming Sunday morning. But don't worry, Tim Hortons and the arena are not part of it. It's in an area north of Ambridge Drive between Oil Tank Road and Tomco Lane between 7 o'clock and 1 o'clock. We share the map and the full rundown of the affected area on MyCochranNow.com. Northern Ontario Wire says it's necessary to perform essential maintenance to the electrical system. And the Federal Competition Bureau has launched an investigation into the use of minimum advertised pricing policies in the grocery sector. Officials say the policies, which can be imposed by suppliers or negotiated between suppliers and retailers, set the lower price a retailer can advertise a product. They say in industries like the retail grocery, where a few large companies dominate the landscape, these policies can make it harder for others, including discount grocers, to offer lower prices and compete for customers. The Competition Bureau is concerned these policies are restricting competition and keeping lower prices out of reach for Canadians. For these stories and more, go to MyCochranNow.com.
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1: Well, we have another day that definitely will remind us of summer. Sun and cloud today, fog patch is dissipating. It'll be breezy, getting up to 22. A low of 14 tonight with some clouds and a 60% chance of showers. Tomorrow, a 30% chance of rain or drizzle with some clouds, a high of 20, an overnight low near 10. And the outlook for the remainder of the week, clouds and a slight chance of rain.
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0: The great music keeps rolling right along here on the Moose with Snow and Informer. Nice to have you looking in on this Tuesday morning. A high of 22 today. One last day of sun and cloud before rain moves in tonight and maybe some drizzle for tomorrow. While the NHL season kicks off tonight, where everyone starts at zero and the race for the Stanley Cup gets underway a little bit earlier this year than in the past. And our conversation starter today is all about which Canadian team do you honestly think will be the best this year? We had Jerry wrote in off of our text line. Thanks, Jerry, for saying that the Montreal Canadiens, he says, will have a great year, will be the best Canadian team. While Dave added Edmonton. Well, I've been a Vancouver Canuck fan for a number of years, and they're in a rebuilding mode, so I know they're not going to do well. They've got a new coach named Manny Malhotra, who I remember meeting at the NHL draft back in 1999 when I went to Buffalo to see Jonathan Chichu get drafted by the San Jose Sharks. And Manny Malhotra was trying to find a place to go where he could get down to the level where all the teams were at ice level. But pretty amazing stuff how Manny Malhotra now guides the Vancouver Canucks, and then seeing him back in 1999 get drafted. Time flies when you're watching hockey and, I guess, having fun.
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0: Well, we have another day that definitely will remind us of summer. Sun and cloud today. Fog patch is dissipating. It'll be breezy getting up to 22. A low of 14 tonight with some clouds and a 60% chance of showers. Tomorrow, a 30% chance of rain or drizzle with some clouds, a high of 20. An overnight low near 10. And the outlook for the remainder of the week, clouds and a slight chance of rain.
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0: Those are the headpins, and don't it make you feel on the moose? While yesterday, some residents in Cochrane were without power for about a three-hour stretch yesterday as Northern Ontario Wires had a little bit of work to do. While the utility is going to be doing a similar kind of power outage, but in Iroquois Falls, this coming Sunday, between 7 o'clock and 1 o'clock, and you're asked to go over to mycochranenow.com to see the outage map and see if you are going to be affected. It's going to cover an area north of Ambridge Drive between Oil Tank Road and Tomco Lane. And again, head over to mycochranenow.com to see if you might be affected. Now, Tim Hortons and the arena, Josh Jordan Arena, will not be a part of that power outage. And Northern Ontario Wires says it's necessary to complete essential maintenance to the electrical system. And it just might mean another opportunity, if you're affected by that outage, to have breakfast on the Barbie.
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2: We've got another summer type of day today. A high of 22 with sun and cloud. Also will be breezy. Cloudy, 60% chance of showers tonight. A low near 14. More clouds tomorrow. 30% chance of rain or drizzle. High of 20. Overnight low near 10. And the outlook for the remainder of the week, clouds and a slight chance of rain.
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0: gotcha. 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

0: look for the remainder of the week, clouds and a slight chance of rain.
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3: We've got another summer type of day today, a high of 22 with sun and cloud. Also will be breezy. Cloudy, 60% chance of showers tonight, a low near 14. More clouds tomorrow, 30% chance of rain or drizzle, high of 20, overnight low near 10. And the outlook for the remainder of the week, clouds and a slight chance of rain.
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3: We've got another summer type of day today. A high of 22 with sun and cloud. Also will be breezy. Cloudy, 60% chance of showers tonight. A low near 14. More clouds tomorrow. 30% chance of rain or drizzle. High of 20. Overnight low near 10. And the outlook for the remainder of the week, clouds and a slight chance of rain.
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1: Good afternoon. I'm Dennis J. Puska. Part of Iroquois Falls will be without electricity this coming Sunday morning. But don't worry, Tim Hortons and the arena, Just Jordan Arena, are not part of it. It's an area north of Ambridge Drive between Oil Tank Road and Tomco Lane between 7 o'clock and 1 o'clock. We share the map and a full rundown of the affected area on MyCochranNow.com. Northern Ontario Wire says it's necessary to complete essential maintenance to the electrical system. Across the Northeast, tranquilizers mixed with opiates normally used by drug users are causing a spike in overdoses, some resulting in death. Cochrane District Paramedic Service Deputy Chief Seamus Murphy repeats the usual advice to not use alone and to have a naloxone kit close by. It can reverse the effect of opiates, which can interrupt breathing, but it won't wake up the user from the effects of the tranquilizer. Murphy also has advice about what to look for before using.
2: If it's a different looking substance than you're usually used to getting, you should decrease the dose and, again, ensure you've got naloxone kits on hand.
1: If you're with a user who won't wake up, call an ambulance. Disbelief is the most common reaction when the Timmins and District Hospital Foundation calls its 50-50 winner of the month. That's what happened this month when Annette Bly of Cochrane answered her phone. She won more than $112,000 in the September draw. She said she'd never expected to win that much money, so didn't have a plan for it. And Canada and Ontario are extending the early learning and child care agreement. The feds say the province will receive nearly $12 billion in funding over 4 years. Minister of Jobs and Families Patty Hajdu says affordable child care is an investment in Canada's future. By helping give children the best start while giving parents the support they need to work, go to school, or build a business. As part of the extension, Ontario is committing to maintain average childcare fees of $19 a day until next June. And American bans on some Canadian goods have come into effect. Executive orders were signed earlier this month setting up a ban on certain alcohol drinks, dairy, and motor vehicles. At the time, American officials said it's due to continued discrimination against U.S. commerce. On this side of the border, Ottawa had previously said their first priority remains protecting and supporting Canadian workers, farmers, families, and businesses from unjustified actions. Trade talks broke off last month. For these stories and more, go to MyCochranNow.com.
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1: We've got another summer type of day today. A high of 22 with sun and cloud. Also will be breezy. Cloudy, 60% chance of showers tonight, a low near 14. More clouds tomorrow. 30% chance of rain or drizzle. High of 20, overnight low near 10. And the outlook for the remainder of the week, clouds and a slight chance of rain.
0: Lawyers make us tell you. We're CHPBFM Cochrane. You tell us what music to play.
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5: We've got another summer type of day today, a high of 22 with sun and cloud. Also will be breezy. Cloudy, 60% chance of showers tonight, a low near 14. More clouds tomorrow, 30% chance of rain or drizzle, high of 20, overnight low near 10. And the outlook for the remainder of the week, clouds and a slight chance of rain.
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1: I'm William Prince, and I'm proud to be a part of A Day to Listen in partnership with the Gord Downie and Chani Wenjack Fund. 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
3: It will help with that dopamine hit.
4: We've got another summer type of day today. A high of 22 with sun and cloud. Also will be breezy. Cloudy, 60% chance of showers tonight. A low near 14. More clouds tomorrow. 30% chance of rain or drizzle, high of 20, overnight low near 10. And the outlook for the remainder of the week, clouds and a slight chance of rain.
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4: We've got another summer type of day today, a high of 22 with sun and cloud. Also will be breezy. Cloudy, 60% chance of showers tonight, a low near 14. More clouds tomorrow, 30% chance of rain or drizzle, high of 20, overnight low near 10. And the outlook for the remainder of the week, clouds and a slight chance of rain.
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0: Alana Miles, lover of mine, Moose FM. Join us tomorrow for some special programming as Canadians across the country will be marking the National Day for Truth and Reconciliation. It's a day to honor residential school survivors, remember the children who never came home, and learn about the ongoing impacts of the residential school system. It's also Orange Shirt Day. So if you have an orange shirt, wear that. It'll be a symbol of remembrance and the message that every child matters. So there'll be a lot of different opportunities scattered across Northern Ontario here for you to participate in Orange Shirt Day and National Day for the Day of Truth and Reconciliation. And again, we'll be airing some special programming tomorrow. We're going to have some interviews and we're going to have some music that we're really excited to be sharing from Vern Chichu and Michael Etherington, who, they write some very powerful music. And yeah, we'll be airing some of their songs tomorrow as well. So yeah, join us. It's going to be a day for truth and reconciliation and Orange Shirt Day tomorrow.
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4: Variable cloudiness and a chance of showers overnight and early tomorrow morning. The low 13, tomorrow's high 21. Cloudy and 16 overnight Wednesday. Chance of showers Thursday with the temperature steady at 16.
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0: St. Elmo's Fire, John Parr, Moose FM. How you doing today? And, well, sports fans, I hope you're getting ready because it won't be long kicking off the first game of the NHL season. Oh, my. That's right, hockey fans. NHL season officially getting underway today. And, it's an original six showdown. The Maple Leafs hosting the Montreal Canadiens at Scotiabank. Puck drop at 7 o'clock. And what did my boss say? He was like, up here, he's like, Montreal and the Leafs are the big teams that people talk about and cheer for. And I lived in Ottawa for like 8 years. I went to a lot of Senators games. And some of the players were really, really nice to me. So I was like, what about the Ottawa Senators? He's like, yeah, we don't talk about the Ottawa Senators here. Yeah, you know, we don't bring them up here. Oh, geez. Hey, you know, that's how you know you're a fan of a team, though, right? When you still cheer them on when they're not doing so hot. It's easy to cheer for a winning team, okay? But I will continue to give the Ottawa Senators my love because, yeah, they showed me love when really, like, why? I still to this day have no idea why. So they get some love back for sure.
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0: Uncle Cracker, Drift Away? My goodness, I haven't heard that song in just, like, it feels like decades since I heard that tune. Wow. Moose FM, how you doing today? How you doing today? No spoilers, I haven't seen episode 7 of Lanterns yet. I'm pretty sure, am I correct in thinking that next Sunday will be the last episode of season 1 of Lanterns? Because I don't know if I'm ready for it to end. I need more Nathan Fillion. More Nathan Fillion in my life. Speaking of Nathan Fillion, too, still pretty pumped to see, like, what's going to be happening with this Firefly animated series that's going to be, like, the official season 2 of Firefly. Now, obviously, the actors have aged, but, yeah, if you didn't know, Firefly's coming back with an animated series, bringing back the original cast, but if you saw the movie, then you know things happen. And you're like, well, how are they bringing everyone back? By putting this season in between season 1 and the movie. Kind of filling in the gaps and events that occurred in between. So I'm really excited for it. Love Nathan Fillion. Hard to be disappointed when Nathan Fillion's involved in a project, right?
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3: Variable cloudiness and a chance of showers overnight and early tomorrow morning, the low 13, tomorrow's high 21. Cloudy and 16 overnight Wednesday, chance of showers Thursday with the temperature steady at 16.
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0: 3 days grace and apologies, Moose FM. And speaking of that, I have an apology to the library in Cochrane. My bad. So I've been trying to help out with the community calendar, right? And because I cover such a large region of Northern Ontario, I do have to rely often on like what I can find in a search engine, right? So I'll try to Google like, you know, what's going on? You know, what are some of the events that are happening so I can, you know, put together a script for this community calendar and have it sent out. And anywho, anytime I find information on Cochrane, Ontario, right, I've relied on Google to be like, hey, I know there's a Cochrane in Alberta. Hey, can we just confirm that this event is indeed happening in Cochrane, Ontario? And, I'm not really a big fan of the AI stuff. There was a time when I was like, ooh, neat. I can like generate funny pictures of Alpha Chow, which was this imagination idea me and a couple of buddies had, you know, just stupid stuff to make us laugh and giggle. And now I realize like there's a lot happening here and I don't really agree with all of it. And when I Google now, it's like, it's always that. It's always now AI. And it's like, yeah, we can confirm that this is Cochrane, Ontario. Anywho, it turns out you have to follow it up with, are you sure? Because the second you ask it, are you sure? That's when it's like, no, you got me. And you hear these stories about how, you know, the creators of these things are like, yeah, like they're not being truthful and they just make things up and they're going rogue. And every time I Google something now, I get it's wrong. So I don't know, right? Like, should we go back to Yahoo? Is that the answer? It should be Yahoo everything now? What search engine is good to use?
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5: Variable cloudiness and a chance of showers overnight and early tomorrow morning, the low 13, tomorrow's high 21. Cloudy and 16 overnight Wednesday, chance of showers Thursday with the temperature steady at 16.
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2: Not a single moose was used in the making of this commercial.
4: Variable cloudiness and a chance of showers overnight and early tomorrow morning, the low 13, tomorrow's high 21. Cloudy and 16 overnight Wednesday. Chance of showers Thursday with the temperature steady at 16.
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1: I'm Bob McIntyre. A gala at the Porcupine Dante Club in Timmins on Thursday, October 8th, will celebrate the 50th anniversary of the Cochrane-Temiskaming Resource Center. Executive Director Joel McCartney explains that it serves developmentally disabled adults with housing and other supports. It was started in 1976 by a group of parents who wanted their adult children supported more locally.
2: At the time, children and young adults would be sent away to different institutions across the province. That was obviously heartbreaking, difficult for families.
1: Initially, they were institutionalized in what is now the provincial government complex in Porcupine. They were eventually moved into group homes and provided other programming. Canada and Ontario are extending the early learning and child care agreement. The feds say the province will receive nearly $12 billion in funding over 4 years. Minister of Jobs and Families Patty Haidu says affordable child care is an investment in Canada's future by helping give children the best start while giving parents the support they need to work, go to school, or build a business. As part of the extension, Ontario is committing to maintain average child care fees of $19 a day until next June. American bans on some Canadian goods have come into effect. Executive orders were signed earlier this month setting up the ban on certain alcoholic drinks, dairy, and motor vehicles. At the time, American officials said it's due to continued discrimination against U.S. commerce. On this side of the border, Ottawa has previously said its first priority remains protecting and supporting Canadian workers, farmers, families, and businesses from unjustified actions. Trade talks broke off last month. The Federal Competition Bureau has launched an investigation into the use of minimum advertised pricing policies in the grocery sector. The policies, which can be imposed by suppliers or negotiated between suppliers and retailers, set the lowest price at which a retailer can advertise a product. The Bureau says in industries like retail grocery, where a few large companies dominate the landscape, these policies can make it harder for others, including discount grocers, to offer lower prices and compete for customers. The Competition Bureau is concerned these policies are restricting competition and keeping lower prices out of reach. For these stories and more, go to MyCochranNow.com. Variable cloudiness and a chance of showers overnight and early tomorrow morning, the low 13, tomorrow's high 21. Cloudy and 16 overnight Wednesday, chance of showers Thursday with the temperature steady at 16.
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0: Moose FM, that's Aerosmith and Dude Looks Like a Lady. I feel like that's something my mom says to me all the time. Anytime I get in trouble, okay? So my hair's grown out again. And it's not necessarily, like, I like having long hair, but I also, you know, times are tough. I got to pay a small fortune for rent ever since I moved up here to the north. You know, groceries are expensive. You know, I still got debts that I'm trying to clear out from college days. And, yeah, you know, it's hard. And, yeah, you know, I feel like if I go and get a haircut, like, that's like half my grocery budget for a week, right? So it's not like I could just go out and get one, but I feel like anytime trouble comes my way, hey, you know, it's the first thing my mom says. She's like, it's probably because of your hair. Yeah. And I love my mom, right? Like, I'll say that first and foremost. Love my mom. I wish everybody had a mom like my mom, because without her, I would have definitely ended up absolutely nowhere with my life. Like, no way. But my God, she blames everything that goes wrong in my life on my hair. Oh, I get pulled over. She's like, yeah, well, the police officer probably saw that hairdo of yours and thought, well, you're up to no good. Thanks, Mom. So glad you're not in charge of the police.
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1: I'm Bob McIntyre. A gala at the Porcupine Dante Club in Timmins on Thursday, October 8th, will celebrate the 50th anniversary of the Cochrane-Temiskaming Resource Center. Executive Director Joel McCartney explains that it serves developmentally disabled adults with housing and other supports. It was started in 1976 by a group of parents who wanted their adult children supported more locally.
2: At the time, children and young adults would be sent away to different institutions across the province. That was obviously heartbreaking, difficult for families.
1: Initially, they were institutionalized in what is now the provincial government complex in Porcupine. They were eventually moved into group homes and provided other programming. Canada and Ontario are extending the early learning and child care agreement. The feds say the province will receive nearly $12 billion in funding over 4 years. Minister of Jobs and Families Patty Haidu says affordable child care is an investment in Canada's future by helping give children the best start while giving parents the support they need to work, go to school, or build a business. As part of the extension, Ontario is committing to maintain average child care fees of $19 a day until next June. American bans on some Canadian goods have come into effect. Executive orders were signed earlier this month setting up the ban on certain alcoholic drinks, dairy, and motor vehicles. At the time, American officials said it's due to continued discrimination against U.S. commerce. On this side of the border, Ottawa has previously said its first priority remains protecting and supporting Canadian workers, farmers, families, and businesses from unjustified actions. Trade talks broke off last month. The Federal Competition Bureau has launched an investigation into the use of minimum advertised pricing policies in the grocery sector. The policies, which can be imposed by suppliers or negotiated between suppliers and retailers, set the lowest price at which a retailer can advertise a product. The Bureau says in industries like retail grocery, where a few large companies dominate the landscape, these policies can make it harder for others, including discount grocers, to offer lower prices and compete for customers. The Competition Bureau is concerned these policies are restricting competition and keeping lower prices out of reach. For these stories and more, go to MyCochranNow.com. Variable cloudiness and a chance of showers overnight and early tomorrow morning, the low 13, tomorrow's high 21. Cloudy and 16 overnight Wednesday, chance of showers Thursday with the temperature steady at 16.
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0: 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Again, made and played in Canada.ca. If you want to be sassy, all right, go ahead, put in a .com. Yeah, that's right. We got both domains. You like them apples. Anywho, this is a home for artists now. So if you're an artist, you're writing songs, getting out there, getting them made, performing shows, heading out, doing a bit of shows around the communities, making those road trips to perform. Well, this is exactly where you want to have your songs uploaded, because you've heard on our station many Made and Played in Canada artists are being featured, and we want to continue doing that. But in order to get your song and play it on the radio, make a profile at madeandplayedincanada.ca. Okay, you have there's a section where it's like, you know, what do you think is your single? Like, what song would you consider the single? You share it, all right? You make sure you share the links and everything in your bio. That'll take us to the rest of your music so we can hear all of it. But that is how you get our songs to us, right? And then the big brains behind this initiative, right, are going to make sure that the communities that your song hails from are going to have an opportunity to hear that. And on top of that, they also said, like, let's say you're going to Montreal to do a show on the weekend. Well, they said they would send your song to the stations in Montreal so they can hype you up during that week and play your song so people will come out to your show and already have, like, a song in mind. So it all sounds really, really cool. And, yeah, if you're an artist, definitely make a profile. Like, I wish my band had something like that. We became number one songwriters back in the day, played Canadian Music Week, and still could not break the mold. So, yeah. This is here to help you not end up like me.
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4: Variable cloudiness and a chance of showers overnight and early tomorrow morning, the low 13, tomorrow's high 21. Cloudy and 16 overnight Wednesday, chance of showers Thursday with the temperature steady at 16.
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1: I'm Bob McIntyre. A gala at the Porcupine Dante Club in Timmins on Thursday, October 8th, will celebrate the 50th anniversary of the Cochrane-Temiskaming Resource Center. Executive Director Joel McCartney explains that it serves developmentally disabled adults with housing and other supports. It was started in 1976 by a group of parents who wanted their adult children supported more locally.
2: At the time, children and young adults would be sent away to different institutions across the province. That was obviously heartbreaking, difficult for families.
1: Initially, they were institutionalized in what is now the provincial government complex in Porcupine. They were eventually moved into group homes and provided other programming. Canada and Ontario are extending the early learning and child care agreement. The feds say the province will receive nearly $12 billion in funding over 4 years. Minister of Jobs and Families Patty Haidu says affordable child care is an investment in Canada's future by helping give children the best start while giving parents the support they need to work, go to school, or build a business. As part of the extension, Ontario is committing to maintain average child care fees of $19 a day until next June. American bans on some Canadian goods have come into effect. Executive orders were signed earlier this month setting up the ban on certain alcoholic drinks, dairy, and motor vehicles. At the time, American officials said it's due to continued discrimination against U.S. commerce. On this side of the border, Ottawa has previously said its first priority remains protecting and supporting Canadian workers, farmers, families, and businesses from unjustified actions. Trade talks broke off last month. The Federal Competition Bureau has launched an investigation into the use of minimum advertised pricing policies in the grocery sector. The policies, which can be imposed by suppliers or negotiated between suppliers and retailers, set the lowest price at which a retailer can advertise a product. The Bureau says in industries like retail grocery, where a few large companies dominate the landscape, these policies can make it harder for others, including discount grocers, to offer lower prices and compete for customers. The Competition Bureau is concerned these policies are restricting competition and keeping lower prices out of reach. For these stories and more, go to MyCochranNow.com. Variable cloudiness and a chance of showers overnight and early tomorrow morning, the low 13, tomorrow's high 21. Cloudy and 16 overnight Wednesday, chance of showers Thursday with the temperature steady at 16.
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4: Variable cloudiness and a chance of showers overnight and early tomorrow morning, the low 13, tomorrow's high 21. Cloudy and 16 overnight Wednesday, chance of showers Thursday with the temperature steady at 16.
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4: Variable cloudiness and a chance of showers overnight and early tomorrow morning, the low 13, tomorrow's high 21. Cloudy and 16 overnight Wednesday, chance of showers Thursday with the temperature steady at 16.
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